cigarette break. It's like 10,000 spoons when all you need is a knife. It's meeting the man of my dreams and then meeting his beautiful wife. And isn't it ironic?

maybe you know some more. But this ain't love, but it was something magical.

you make me crazy. It's alright if you're my lady, you're a killer queen. And I don't mind, you make me crazy.